is falling away from me. It's falling away from me. Less falling away from me.

0: you want to do.
1: I'm gonna get deep down. I'm gonna get deep down.
0: Just what is it that you want to do?
1: I'm gonna get deep down.

You lose yourself, you reappear. You suddenly find you got nothing to fear. Alone you stand with nobody near. When a trembling distant voice unclear startles your sleeping ears to hear that somebody